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Session King 2002.

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0: May I copy 2017?
1: Charles.
0: Paramedic ambulance 2.
1: Man, we're about to move the patient down steps. Where is she, King?
0: Ocean King, 2018.
2: 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Green Bravo 2.
0: Paramedic and Mike, 16 Bravo.

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0: Is DNR coming out?
1: That's right. He just arrived on scene.

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0: 213 command.
1: Yeah, Chief.
0: Yes, sir, we're going to go ahead and clear our units and start heading out of here.
1: I got it. 214 to Charles.
0: Dive team conducted a search with negative results. A Coca vehicle up for the wrecker, and the vehicle is out of water at this time. Dive team's going ready. I'll switch back to two. I'll be clearing shortly.
2: C-14, rescue engine 14 on direct, 2110. 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
0: That's correct.

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Paramedic Ambulance 37 is due to respond. Operations on 10 Alpha 2 at 2203.

9774-9774 Augsburg. 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

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Squad 3, EMS 3, multiple calls for EMS 3. 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
0: Squad 3.
1: Squad 3.
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2907-2907 Galahad Court for the Charlie Trouble reading. Paramedic M-20 team is due to respond to operations on 10 off 2, W-30.

2907-2907, Gallaudet Court. This is the ambulance. Intercompany 11 is due. Operations, Lincoln Alpha 2, 0043.

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0: Ocean King up there, 58.

877-087-7070, Hill Spring Drive, for the adult's chest pain. Permanent Campbell 51 is due to respond. Operations on 10 Alpha 2 at 124.

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12145-12145 Riverview Drive off of Clifton Drive for the Delta Trouble Breathing. Paramedic M14 is due, operations on 10 Alpha 2, 244.

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1: Again, 14 to Neptune.
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0: Ocean King 304.

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at the Deluxe Inn at 6705 6705 Crane Highway, room 141 for the Delta Fall. Paramedic Animal 51 is due to respond. 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

0: If you're here in 51, you probably should. 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
0: I copy.

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13,225-13225 Main Avenue off of Wicomico River Drive in Kyle Island for the Delta trouble breathing. Alerting for a BLS unit from EMS 6. 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

4890 May Place off of Hawthorne Road for the alpha sick person. Alerting for the BLS unit from EMS 7. Paramedic ambulance 89 is alerted. 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

4690 Crane Highway at the White Plains 7-Eleven for the Bravo heart problems. Alerting for a BLS unit from EMS 60. Second call for EMS 60. Paramedic Emily at 607 is alerted. Units operating on 10 Alpha 2 at 758. Charles County, any response from EMS 7 for the BLS unit from May Place

7473 Robin Road off of Charles Street for the Charlie Abdominal Pains. 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

5305 Piney Church Road at St. Charles High School for the Bravo fall. Patient reported to be on the roof of the building. 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
1: Okay, G3V, we receive it from CCSO. They're advising it's a 60-year-old male who fell on the roof. He's still on the roof. He's conscious, alert. They're advising he's not able to walk. Would you like any other resources on this incident?
0: That's correct. Go ahead and start Sharp 1.
1: 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We'll have Sharp 1.
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0: 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MDT is not working.
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2: The North Medical Duty Officer is alerted to the call, 4810-4810 Dayton Place for the one not breathing. Unit dropping will 10 altitude at 831.
0: 84-2, going to Dayton.
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2: Paramedic
5: Gangway 14. Yes, sir, I know you're busy. Could you place us in quarters, please? Our MDT is down.
2: In quarters at 832.
5: EMS 16, Charles.
2: EMS 16, Charlie, go ahead.
5: Yes, sir, I'll take that call on Dayton Place. You can keep North Medical in service.
2: You're advising, you're responding on the call.
5: That's correct.

0: 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Our map book is not showing any 4810. We got 4830 and 4850. 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
1: Yeah, with the work and go, we're still public service. 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
0: Okay, we're here with the Sheriff's Department. 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No one's flagging us down or anything.
1: That's right, they're doing chest compressions. We'll try to get them to flag you down somehow.

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1: And you're just going through the Dayton Police call. It's going to be 4850-4850, Dayton Police.

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2: G30 Charles, you can help me on the scene. And the subject's going to be in the rear of the school. Have the units come to the rear by the pool side and then take the sidewalk all the way back.
1: I got it.
3: Truck 1, Chief Ruby. 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
2: Negative, it's the Delta side. 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
0: Let's bring the tower back. It's on the one-story section of the school in the rear. And 3B Charles, you can hold safety 3 on the scene as well. And tower 3 is giving a minute. Safety 3 is moving the animals out of the way.

0: 候这样子。Bear with me, Josh. I don't know if Gordon Cole was called, but it's Gordon Cole.
1: Passing a helicopter to the scene. 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
0: Someone come to the ladder, lift it. Drop one tower, sir.
2: Paramedic Ambulance 37, I got you at the hospital. The unit's at St. Charles High School. 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

0: 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Alerting for EMS 58. Ambulance 109 is alerted. Units are operating on 10 Alpha 2 at 0900.
1: Engine 33, Trooper 2.
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0: Yes, ma'am. Can you show us on Route 9545, Carl Lane, 133 with 2?
1: I copy.
2: Subconsciousness. Peyton Airway. I'm unable to establish a line, and we are trying to get him off the roof now. How do you copy?
3: Surface redirect, still on the roof. We were told about any neuro deficits.
2: Yes, sir. He has new onset of numbness in the left foot. He is collared and in a Stokes basket.
3: Direct on numbness, but he still has feeling, correct?
2: Correct. He has movement and pulses in all four extremities.
3: Interpreter direct, we are on short final sentence in the courts.

0: Ambulance 109 to Charles.
1: Ambulance 109.
0: Yes, ma'am. Are these notes for the original call?
1: There is a second patient on scene. Paramedic Ambulance 118 advising you to the BLS unit.
0: We're direct, thank you.
2: 118-109.
0: Right, well.
2: 58-year-old male, ambulance on floor, consular breathing. Chief, injury is an impale to his left cheek. Bleeding stabilized. Body start assessing me and why was on him now. Tell me you arrive here, I'll have everything for you.
0: Thank you.

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0: 2643 Dakota Street off of Hammers Road for the Delta Trouble Breathing. Alerting for the BLS unit from EMS 11. Set call for EMS 11. Ambulance 824, paramedic ambulance 847 is alerted. Units operating on 10 Alpha 2 at 913.
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1: Go ahead.
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0: 10 altitude.
1: Carolina Gabriel 37. Carolina Gabriel 37.
2: And 16.

0: 2643 Dakota Street, Company 11's area for a Delta Trouble Breathing. Paramedic Ambulance 37 is on the air responding from Crane Highway and Hawthorne Road. The call for Paramedic Ambulance 847 is canceled, 917.
1: Hi, copy. When you make it to Dayton, please, can you just go ahead and hang out as soon as you turn on to Dayton?
2: Yes, ma'am.
1: 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We'll advise.

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New trap rating on 10 Alpha 2 at 920. Charles County, air response from EMS 11 for the SAC call for Dakota Street.

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0: again. My three.
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4: Ambulance 51's on the air en route. 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
2: Oh yeah, 109.
0: Sir, we're about 5 minutes out.
1: Paramedic ambulance 51.
3: Paramedic ambulance 51.
2: South 209, I copy. I got a 55-year-old male. I'm playing in the knee pain.
5: Said
2: he fell on the rocks. We're going to be across from Barrett Place. You'll see my wagon and CCSO's cruiser when you approach the intersection.
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0: 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Unit B as in boy for the Delta heart problems.
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EMS 9. Paramedic Ambulance 89 is on the air and route from La Plata area. 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

0: got two Charles, one and I's on the scene. I'm ready. 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
1: Paramedic ambulance 118.
0: If you called priority four, we never had it. If you have a time.
1: Standby.
2: He's here now, Charles.
0: Yeah, sir.
2: It's priority four, 09030.
0: I copy 0930.
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0: 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We'll head to the Charles Regional Medical Center. 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

0: 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Can you repeat?
1: 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He was also advised when we got here that he was feeling a little bit better.
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0: 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May we have another?
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1: Paramedic ambulance 840, switch over to our 10 Alpha 2.
0: Paramedic ambulance 840 responding.
2: Paramedic ambulance 840 responding to the Waldorf Food Lion parking lot, 3200-3200 Old Washington Road, for an approximately 60-year-old female nodding off in her car.
0: Okay.

0: ambulance 840. It's advised that she's in a green Nissan Sentra.
1: Paramedic in my 816, Charles.
0: Paramedic in my 816.
1: Yes, ma'am. After reviewing the notes on the call at the Water Food Lion, can you add us to that call from the plate of the two?
0: That's correct.

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1: Okay. Everybody was silent. Yeah.
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0: You can cancel any responding personnel to this call, including my age. Just hold myself on the call.
1: I copy. Paramedic MI 16, paramedic ambulance 39. Are you direct?
2: Right, thank you.
3: 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What's the reason?

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2: Ammo 60, stand by. Dealing with another person that wants up to stand by.

0: 60s. The resident does not live in the county, does not want the services, and she walked away.
1: I copy. Is that the first patient or the one that walked up to you?
0: The first one, for him, I...
2: Okay, we were coming for possible overdose, but we're ready, Charles. Thank you.

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Ambulance 60 is on the air and en route. 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

1401, 1401 Harwich Circle off of Harwich Drive in Pinefield, Bravo Fall. 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Units operational 10 Alpha 2 at 1041.

0: perfectly.
1: Do you have a unit number or a room number for this call?
0: ML 60, patient advice should be outside.
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0: I copy. 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
0: Toronto, KPL 37.

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1: Paramedic Ambulance 39 with 3, 10 Alpha 2.
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The Bravo Fall, paramedic ambulance 840 is being alerted 10 off 2, 1055.

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0: 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Units are operating on 10 altitude, 1106.

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EMS 2 is alerted for a BLS unit. 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

0: 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You're turning around.
1: That's right. Sheriff's Office has it. It's a PD.
0: We copy. We continue on.

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It's Company 11 and Tower 3 are alerted. Units are up and going on PG 8 Charlie 3 at 1127.

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0: the call for Tower 3. New trade to Prince George's County is canceled. He's at 824 on the scene with a vehicle on fire, holding themselves at 1130.
1: Tower 3 with 3.
0: Tower 3, you can disregard. 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It's a car fire.
1: Contact.

6407 Ocelot Street, the Alpha Sig person, alerting for BLS unit from EMS 12. Paramedic ambulance 607 is alerted to proceed. Units operating 10 Alpha 2, 1131.

0: 2210, 2210 stream, just a place, automatic fire alarm in a multifamily building. 73 is alerted. Units operating on 10 out of 2, 1133 on the air. Paramedic ambulance 607, 10 out of 2.
1: 33 or 4.
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0: 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Alerting for incoming company 3 for squad 3. Ambulance 60 is on the air and en route. 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
2: You can disregard 37 flash traffic.
3: We're good with the two transport units we have on scene. Squad 3, we remain on scene for a couple more minutes. This is EMS.
0: I copy, sir. 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
1: Ambulance 60.
0: We got one 35-year-old female, no back board, no collar, transporting priority 3, Charles Regional. She complained of abdominal pain.
1: I copy, priority 3, Charles Regional, no back board, no collar, she complained of abdominal pain, 1252.

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0: Yes, ma'am. Can you show them out to 10,400 Spring Hill, Newtown Road, 4133 with 2, please?

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0: 22 St. Mary's County, at the food line, 37701 Mount Wolf Drive, for the Charlie abdominal pains. Paramedic Ambulance 2 is alerted, and units are operating on St. Mary's Dispatch at 1301.
1: Paramedic Ambulance 2 is
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0: 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Did the Bravo unit answer you yet?
1: Negative, ma'am.
0: All right, I'm going to give them a call. Stand by.
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0: 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We're on 5A, not 5058.
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Engine Company 3 is being alerted. 10 out 2, 1325.

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front of 12494, 12494 Charles Street, cross streets of Kentucky Avenue and Olive Shop Road. Motor vehicle collision reported. Crash notification. Inch Company 15, EMS 15, Ambulance 109 is alerted. Units operating on 10 Alpha 2 at 1331.

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1: Yeah, Mr. Kelly, this is 15 off the arm quarter, total ambulance 158 on the air, 141.
0: 158, switch over to 10 Alpha 2.
2: 151.
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818 Kenyon Avenue off of Copley Avenue for the Delta hemorrhage. Paramedic unit from EMS 3 is alerted. Second call for EMS 3. Units operating on 10 Alpha 2, 1350.

that be Harmony of Waldorf, 11239 11239 Berry Road, room H's and Henry 130 for the Bravo fall. Alerting for EMS 60 for BLS unit, third call for EMS, correction, second call for EMS 60. Paramedic ambulance 607 is alerted. Units operating on 10 out of 2, 1402.

0: 27, 3627, Satin Leaf Court off of Sassafras Drive for the report of one not breathing. Engine Company 3, EMS 60 for a BLS unit, third call for EMS 60, paramedic ambulance 51, paramedic ambulance 840, the North Medical Duty Officer is alerted. Units are operating with 10 Alpha 2, 1406.
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0: We copy, ma'am. They are responding on the call as well, correct?
1: Yes, they were headed towards the unit.
0: Copy. 10 Alpha 2. Paramedic ambulance 51, 10 Alpha 2.
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1: Paramedic ambulance at 12 with 2.
0: 10 Alpha 2.

3627, 3627, Satin Leaf Court. One not breathing. 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Units are in operating on 10 out of 2 at 1408.

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0: 3529-3529 Linden Grove Drive off of Valverde Drive for the allergic reaction, Charlie. Paramedic ambulance 12 alerted. Units operating on 10 Alpha 2 at 1422. 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

0: 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Edge Company 12 is being alerted. 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

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Alerting for a BLS unit from ENS 2. Paramedic ambulance 118 is alerted. In the top rail channel 2 at 1443.

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1: Anyway, it's 6D, your radio went digital. 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
1: I copy you now. Go ahead with your message, sir.
0: Yes, sir. Campbell 60, you can attach me to the call of my first due at Einstein Place. We're much closer than PA-118.
1: I copy, sir. I'll hold you in route for that call. You can switch over to Alpha 2.
0: Copy. Switching on the air with you.
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0: 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Boat 5A, come in.
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0: In quarters, boat 5A, 1456. Charles County, any response from EMS Station 51 for complete care?

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1: Yes, sir.
0: Start towards the Golden Corral, 2800 2800 Crane Highway. Will be inside the TA for the Charlie sick person.
1: Confligence.

0: at the Golden Corral, 2800 Crane Highway for the Charlie Sick Person. Alerting for a BLS unit from EMS 60, third call for EMS 60. Paramedic Ambulance 12 is on the air responding from Billingsley in Middletown. Units are operating on 10 Alpha 2 at 1505.
1: I copy. Clear the hospital, returning 1506.

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0: What was the disposition for your previous call?
2: 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We got a refusal. They're going to contact a pediatrician.
0: I copy. Thank you.

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0: 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Can 109 clear?
1: They can. 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

0: 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Truck Company 1, Truck Company 8, 25, Squad 8, 40, Paramedic Ambulance 3, 9, and the Northside Battalion Chief are alerted. It's up, Reynolds 10 Alpha 3 at 1537.
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0: 3-B, 10 out 2. Correction, 10 out 3.
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0: 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Trucks only got three. We're right behind them with three. 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
2: 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Chief QB, 10 out to 3.
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1: 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We had a call on it already. We have a call sheet started for him.
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0: 10,200 La Plata Road at Green Acres Nursing and Rehab with a Bravo injured subject. Alerting for a BLS unit from EMS 51. Ambulance 109 is alerted. Units operating on 10 Alpha 2 at 1637. Charles County Ambulance 109.
1: 109 with 3.
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0: 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We're headed to Charles Regional Medical Center. 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

5204, 5204 Tipperary Avenue off of St. Matthews Drive for the Charlie Trouble Breathing. Ambulance 37 is on the scene requesting ALS. Paramedic ambulance 39 alerted. Units are operating on 10 Alpha 2 at 1700.

0: paramedic ambulance for an altitude.
1: An altitude.
0: Thank you. Okay. Paramedic ambulance 39.

15033, Potomac River Drive, off of Cobb Island Road. For the Charlie chest pains, alerting for a BLS unit from EMS 6. Paramedic ambulance 14 is alerted. Units operating on 10 Alpha 2 at 1704.

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0: 37, Charlotte.
1: Ambulance 37.
0: SMB Charlotte, pulling priority 3 to Charlotte Region up with the medic from 3904.
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0: 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We'll be Friday 3, Charles Regional, BLS Transport.
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1: 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Party 2, stroke, Charles Regional, 1738.
0: Paramedic Ambulance 14, Charles, change it to chest pains, not a stroke.
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For the Alpha Sick Person, EMS 2 has been alerted. Operations on St. Mary's, Alpha 2, 1810.

309, the number 309, Prince George's Street off of St. Mary's Avenue for the Alpha Sick Person. EMS 51, EMS 10 are due to proceed. Operation 10 Alpha 2, 1811.

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1: 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The call for EMS 10 to Prince George's Street has been canceled, 1811.
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Engine Company 14, paramedic and light 16 Bravo are due to proceed. Operation sent off to 1813.

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headquarters at Station 5182 1010, correction, 18210 Hyatt Avenue, off of Benedict Avenue, for the Bravo sick person. Ambulance 58 is on the scene. Operation Sinopa 2, 1831.

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Ambulance 28, 38, 399, 79, 129, 148, 149, 519, 589, 16, Squad 2, Engine 3132, Engine 82, Truck 11, Truck 12, Engine 124, Engine Tanker 14, St. Mary's Truck 3, Tower 9, Truck 13, Engine 3291, Rescue Engine 92, Medic 102, Medic 105, Calvert Ambulance 49, 5969, Rush 5, Rescue Boat 1, Rescue Boat 4, Squad 1, Technical Rescue 5, Truck 5, Tower 2, Prince George's Truck 821, Tanker 840, Tanker 836. 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

Green Acres, 10200 10200 LaPlata Road, room 116 Alpha, for Bravo Fall, EMS 51, paramedic ambulance out 9. 51, I do the respond operation, sent off at 219-09.

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1: EMS 60, what's this?
0: EMS 60, top two.
1: Career ambulance 60.
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0: call for Oak Ridge Court for the fire reported out has been canceled. 1952.
1: St. Mary's Rescue Squad 205.
0: St. Mary's Squad 2, you can return. Thank you, sir.
1: Ready.
0: Thank you, sir. 1953.
2: Foam Tinker 10, driver only.
0: Foam Tinker 10, the call has been canceled. Thank you, sir.
2: Quarters.
0: And quarters, 1953.
3: David Tyne, 28, off the air.
0: Off the air, 1953.

Charles County to all stations, units on the air, Charles County. The National Weather Service has been issued a severe weather storm, correction, thunderstorm warning until 2030. Time now is 20:01.